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3: He got here, but for those who don't pay attention every week, first-time play caller in the regular season, and of course, moving forward is Brad Idzik. Man, this offense has been humming these two games, like as Anish just said there. 37 points, 34 points, and whether they're winning or losing, we've really seen it be efficient.
4: And I saw a note from the team, 71 points is the most of the season in the first two games.
3: Out of 32 years of football.
5: Amazing. I tell you what, and Coach already talked about it. I mean, Coach Idzik, and the fact that he's daring, he's getting the ball down the field. He said they were in an eight-man front. That means they're prone to stop the run. And we did play action off the eight-man front. That means a single high safety. That means you

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1: 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Yeah. 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